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0: and 22, 27. Had a well-being check near D. Mary's Market. Caller advised she was in her daughter's room. She lives on Mill Street. Heard a female yell for help and heard a car take off from around D. Mary's Market. Mel and a female were yelling at one another. It's going to be an older gray van.
1: And 4CT direction of travel.

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1: 4.
2: Pointsman, I'm sorry, I have my radio down. Your traffic for me.
0: 10-4, I have a domestic flashbulb being checked near DeMary's Market. A female and a male were outside arguing with one another. It's going to be an older gray van, unsure if the van is still in the area. Female was wearing a gray hoodie, a messy bun, shorter, slim build.
2: And 4 and Ralph American.
0: 10-4.
1: Six thunder and I'll have that way.
0: 10-4.
2: Four, 7-5 man.
0: Go ahead.
2: I got 27 first female on the road.
0: Go ahead.
2: Foxtrot 309033. We're en route to match report. I'm following her to make sure she gets there.
0: 10-4.

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0: Can 4. I'm over in the area.
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1: Stand for it.

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1: Hey, boy.
2: Four, 7-5, Marion, we're out, Metro.
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0: Twice, smoke, push, towards Baxter.
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1: Checking.
0: No problem.
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0: Fire.
1: 10-23. 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
2: Churchill County Lot, unable to locate, 119. I have that for you,
1: 10-4.
0: I'm coming into refill. 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
1: 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They are being intoxicated.
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1: Very same, we're going to stop and get some fuel in a bite real quick.
0: Okay.

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Ambulance 34 responding, 1313 Fairmont Avenue, unresponsive patient, 2109.

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1: Engine 43 responding, 1313 Paramount Avenue, unresponse patient 2110. Units responding, Fairmont Avenue, 83-year-old female, semi-responsive, had a fever earlier today. It's currently 98.6, O2 dropped to 80, it's now back up to 96, also a sore on her leg. Legs are red hot to the touch.

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1: Go ahead.
0: You should be clear from the park, leave the cat open. I'm not done yet.
1: 10-4.

0: Marion, any of you will see unit.
1: 125.
0: I have a motorist that is at the Arby's in Whitehall. Advised he had hit a deer on I-79 that was already deceased. Believe she has vehicle damage and would like an officer for report. It's going to be a brown CRV.
1: We don't do reports for that.
0: 10-4.
1: Pull up and you can connect us if that's all right.
0: No problem. Marion, 22.
2: Good.
0: Can you add the RVs to do an accident report for a motorist that struck a dead deer on I-79 near the 132? Believe she has damage to her vehicle. She's going to be in a brown Honda CRV.
1: 10-4.

0: any available fleet unit?
1: Four, seven, five.
0: Have a reckless driver, I-79. The southbound at the 137, I have unit 70 following it.
1: I believe I parked over your last traffic. I heard 70 following.
0: He is getting off of the 137 at this time. 70 is behind him.
1: What's going on with it? Yes.
0: He is all over the roadway, inconsistent speeds.

0: 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What's your 20?
1: Okay, it's going to be a red Ford pickup truck with a dirt bike in the back. Got off at the I-79, 137 southbound.
0: He's still alive.

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0: You on traffic stop 79 northbound with a silver Ford Fusion.
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1: Northbound 136 is 68 Robert 552, 2146.

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0: You're assigned to an 80-year-old female. Felt earlier, she's now having left-sided weakness, facial droopage, confusion. Stated that she hit her head when she fell, was not seen normal 4 hours ago. May advise to come in through the garage.
1: Received.
0: C33. 33. They're also requesting a silent approach.
1: Received.

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0: Frank Charles, 13111.
1: 10-4.
0: Read this way, on back at 1-5. This will be traffic stop 70 at northbound, just before the 136.
1: 10-4, copy traffic stop I-79 northbound at the 136 with Frank Charles 13111. 2157.

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0: 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Why don't you clear me out there, Ted?
1: 10-4, did you need me to put you back on it?
0: Yeah, I wasn't done.
1: 10-4.
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1: Four, go ahead.
0: We have a Mr. Williams by public service for you. What do you advise?
1: Send it to my personal.

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0: 34.
1: Chris.
0: You're assigned to a 42-year-old male laying on the porch holding his chest. He keeps calling the caller. He does not want to go with EMS. Was taking the porch. I'm not sure if he's going to be combative. We're going to start PD that way.
1: Where's he, Mikey? Medic 20 is in route. I'm direct on the side of that.
0: Medic 20 responding 22-7.
2: Sending EMS to 955 Vista Lane for a chest pain call on a 42-year-old male. Holding his chest, and he's kicking the porch and advising the caller that he's not going with EMS. EMS would like you started in that direction.
1: What was the address again?
2: 955 Vista Lane.
1: Terrible.
3: Watch, I'll back him up.
2: 10-4.

0: once. Now, is that going to be the townhouses off 73?
1: Looks like it's going to be the trailers up across from Boulevard Avenue.

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1: Stand 4223.
2: Ambulance 34 on scene, 2211.

Grandma, please hold it. I have a civil suit, Marin Unity Apartments. 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That male is going to be located outside the Marin Unity Apartments.

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2: One is your problem.
1: Yeah, 223.
2: I just logged a name and date of birth for Cassandra subject and I got the brain machine located at 27 for her. Great.
1: Good.
2: I'm going to route to 607 6th Street for a follow-up regarding this.

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1: Unit 40 responding. 217 Watson Avenue, apartment 3, chest pains, 2224. Units responding. 25-year-old female, chest pains radiating into the backside of her left arm and negative cardiac history.

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0: 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Correction, at 28.
1: Go ahead.
0: 277 Zebra 661. We are on a gray Honda Pilot going traffic stop 79 northbound just before the 136.
1: 10-4, copy traffic stop I-79 northbound near the 136 with Ocean 7 Zebra 661 2228.
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0: 168 Marion, is that vehicle accident near Fair Oaks?
1: 10-4.
0: I'll swing out there.
1: 10-4. Marion 168.
0: Good.
1: Just need contact with the phone owner, and he said everything was 10-4.
0: 10-4, I'll disregard.
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0: On scene with a faulty detector. Everything's 10-4 here. We're returning.
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0: So, tonight, as I'm out here, I had the wrong address the first time. It's actually 1366 Peveril.
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0: Frank 462516, Frank 462516, that'll be Chase's guardian.
1: So far.

0: Fairmont 223. 27 comes back to KC. Lena, out of Fairmont, she's clear.
1: 10-4, break.
0: Go ahead.
1: Long there, she's on charges.
0: 10-4.
1: T32, Fairmont.
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1: Drove the length of Lux Avenue, check side streets, so they have contact with that subject today.
0: 10-4-232,
1: 2300 hours. 22, I'm clear from that house. Leave cat open. I gotta make more phone calls.
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Have a harassment complaint at 480 Leonard Avenue, apartment 2, C is in Charles. Caller's advising the neighbors harassing her.

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0: Yep.

0: 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I'll be there.
1: 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Go ahead.
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0: 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Subject senses went home. It'll be 10-8.
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0: 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Station 20, station 1 response. 1119 Gladden Street, patient seizures. 2327.
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0: Ambulance 34 responding. 1119 Gladden Street, patient seizures. 2327.

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1: 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Rescue 34, Uniform 8.
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1: 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No other information was given.

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0: 一方面。
1: 干啥？
0: I'll be clear from here. Voice recorded statement was taken.
1: 10-4.
0: Sorry, the mess.
1: Go ahead.
0: We have a traffic stop at that vehicle. We're going to be stopped in the middle of Jefferson Street by the magistrate court.
1: 10-4, copy traffic stop. Jefferson Street near Magistrate Court with 36 George 401-2343.

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1: 27 West Virginia, Edward 262099. 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

0: 问题上来。
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1: Apartment 2C is in Charles.
0: We just got a call. There's another disturbance on the ground. One, I believe it was G's in Gold Park.
1: I have a burglar alarm, 511 Warren Street, called in my alarm company, motion in the bathroom. They advise they have access to the live cameras. One was unable to see anyone. Key holder advised that no one should be home at this time. He is not responding.
2: Can
1: you
0: tell me to your camera? 10-4. Most objects that we were at were in the two buildings.

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1: I'm ready, 266.
0: 202 is with 224. You have 210 and 218.
1: 10-4.

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0: 10-4.

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3: 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Marine, I got 27 out of West Virginia.
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0: Turn for John Earl out of Fairmont. A valid operator 0 points clear.
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0: Once you've got Marianne, you just had EMS for all Bruce Mills making suicidal ideation.
1: 10-4.
0: Marianne, out of the 27 first female occupant of the residence, when you're ready.
1: Go ahead.
0: India 713737, India 713737, Hill Subic.
1: Senseless.

0: 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Psychiatric problem. Patients want a response. 480 Leonard Avenue. Psychiatric problem. 0014.
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0: Ambulance 30 is responding. 480 Leonard Avenue. 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
0: 1027 returned for an Amanda Hill, valid non-driver, 0 points, clear for 1029.
1: Go ahead.
0: It's going to be to City of Fairmont, shoplifting first offense in the amount of $337, cash only.
1: We'll check with them. She said she just got released yesterday.
2: Thank you.
0: Thanks, Lucas.

0: Paramount 266.
1: Go ahead.
0: Sheriff's Department, the city police are out with an Amanda Hill. This is a 29 out of Paramount for the amount of $337. Failure to pay fines. What do you guys?
1: What's the date of issue on that?
0: 3/26.
1: Are you saying March of this year?
0: 10/4/3/23/26.
1: Let me find it.
0: 10/4.
2: Ten for always been awesome for me.
0: How much is in?

0: 125 Marriott. If you want to advise her, Mom, she's aware of that 29. She advised she was going to go down in the morning to talk to them about it.
1: Thanks, 4266 is checking on it.

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1: 10-4, see you on her.
0: Yes.
1: 10-4.
2: Go ahead.
1: City police advise Bill Taker.
2: Okay, 10-4.
1: Ambulance 22 on scene, 20.

0: 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You also attempt to locate a 27-story Jessica Plummer with a Papa Lima uniform. Mike Bravo Echo Romeo.
1: 10-4.
0: That's, I guess, who the male that 34 was speaking with. They were having a disagreement in front of the apartment. She had left prior to my arrival.
1: 10-4.

0: clearing state, unit 125. 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
1: I'm sorry, I do not.
0: Since we tried running her, nothing come back.
1: Okay, 10-4, thank you for attention.
0: No problem.

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0: Just to make you aware, we just got an information call about a female parking her car on Har Street. Advised that it broke down. Her insurance company advised her that she'll have to wait till tomorrow for a tow. It's not parked in front of a driveway. Just wanted to make us aware.
1: 10-4.

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0: 10-4, copy traffic stop gateway connector with 351-890 Adam 0035.

0: 48-29.
1: Yeah.
0: Gloves in your truck.
2: Yeah, I'm at Belfield, headed that way.
0: Alright. Marion, see if you can find a 27 on Joshua Mays. What? 821-91, good.
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0: 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He's clear.
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0: 1027 return for James Neal out of Meadville, valid operator. 6 points for speeding 20 or more over the limit. He's clear.
1: 10-4, what's the 28 come back to?
0: The 2008 Honda Civic registered to James William Mayo or Andrea Mayo out of Maidsville. 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
1: 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Receive.

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1: Good.
0: Repeat the 136 southbound on ramp with West Virginia, 95 David 165. 95 David 165.
1: 10-4, copy traffic stop on 79 southbound. Repeat 95 David 165, 0105.

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1: Yeah, well, first name's going to be Joseph, middle name Howard, last name Parker, boy Adam Robert, King Edward Robert, 27/12/78.
0: And boy, thank you.
2: Three.
0: 10-4, that's the same mail that 232 is out with. Peace, Clark.
2: 10-4.

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0: 地震是吧？
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0: Yeah, here's 10-4. He's getting ready to leave in a few minutes. I advise him to make sure he cleans up after himself when he's done. He's having 10-8.
1: 10-4.
0: TJ, are all of these items are also on the curb for trash?
1: 10-4.
2: Sorry, I'm trying.

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0: 34 Mariner.
1: Go ahead.
0: Day out traffic stop, 134 northbound, West Virginia 28.
1: Go ahead.
0: Ocean 8 Nora, City 85, shown to be expired.
1: 10-4, copy traffic stop on 789 northbound near the 134 with Ocean 8 North, 785, 0117.

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1: You can talk to 202.
0: That's fine. How much are you done?

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1: 2209.
0: AP1's 22 responding. 2209 Pleasant Valley Road, Fall, 0141. 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
0: Have a disabled vehicle. Looks to be on Serene Drive. She took a wrong turn going from the gas station, and she's having trouble backing her U-Haul and has a 5-foot trailer connected to it.

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1: Thank you,
0: Ambulance 22 responding, 724 Walnut Avenue, apartment 3, fall, 0203.

0: Good. You're responding to a 13-year-old male stated that he fell and his legs are numb and has having pain in his lower back.
1: Yes.

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1: Go ahead.
0: Man, these individuals managed to get a 20-foot box truck stuck in a dead end. It also had a trailer on it.
1: Ainsworth.
0: Third, 4 to 33, close.

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0: We've received multiple calls from Shoot Security Company, not getting any replies from them over the phone. Can you just head to Shoot for a well-being check?
1: 10-4.

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0: 6, 4, 8, 7, 9.
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0: The contacted sheets by their personal number as if there's two individuals there that's already been trespassed.
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0: 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The other male is going to be wearing a gray or black long sleeve shirt. He's going to have a tattoo of a dagger on his left cheek.
1: 10-4.

0: is in the area.
1: 10-4-2-0-2. They're going to be located outside Spacey McDonald's in the parking lot.
0: Come on out, 202.
1: 10-4-2-10.

0: Grand Washington.
1: Good.
0: Located at 27th for both Kate Sapp and Bruce Ramey. They're both clear, showing in their name notes that they're both trespassed from Sheets.
1: What?

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1: Good.
0: Can I get the Ramey subjects, driver's license, class, restrictions, or endorsements?

0: 218 Fairmont.
1: Yeah, 218.
0: Female's been incarcerated, now being en route. Signal 2.
1: 10-4.
2: 202 Fairmont.
1: Go ahead, 202.
2: Can I get a driver's license number for the staff subject?
1: His ID number is 065-3925.

0: 202 Fairmont.
1: You have 202.
0: But that the individuals were advised and cited, you chose 10-8.
1: 10-4.

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1: 10-4-0-3-29.

0: 33, which way did you guys go?
1: Northbound, you need something?
0: She just followed me off the exit ramp, 130.
1: At this point, you should just show her where the hotels are.
2: I was about to say the same thing.
0: Show her where they are in Harrisonville.
1: Even better.

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0: 2 Pennsylvania Avenue, apartment 115, Fall Station 20, response. 2 Pennsylvania Avenue, apartment 115, Fall 0447.
1: There's worse one.
0: Ambulance 34 responding to Pennsylvania Avenue, apartment 115, Fall 0448. Rescue 34.
1: Good.
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0: Got a suspicious vehicle complaint. Prices Run Road near the Mannington Memorial Cemetery. It's going to be a black Jeep. Caller advised that the driver's out dancing in the roadway, as if he's under the influence of something.
1: Denver.

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0: You heard a burglar alarm, 717 Maryland Avenue, called in by the alarm company. 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
0: 27 CMX to Victoria, Kearns out of Fairmont. 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
1: 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It does come back to a Chevy Silverado 2022 to a Carter Kearns out of Fairmont. 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
1: 10-4.
2: 166. We gotta go down to the turnaround, about the 131, we'll turn around right there and come back, get in the fast lane. We gotta get there quick, it's got traffic mumbled up, I just got a phone call.
3: Alright, I'm right behind you.

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0: 7 Tom 6 8, believe you're loading 446 now.
1: Sorry, myself and 70 en route.
0: Okay, before we take another call, I believe this is a 130.
1: We're going to have to go to the county line and turn around.
2: Just the emergency, keep an eye up on the interstate. We're passing the 131-ish.
0: Come forth.

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1: 10-4-2, 7-4-6.
2: Okay, was it reported as a single six?
1: Disabled vehicle.
3: Yeah, it looks like it's short of that guard rail. He just couldn't get any further. Get a 5100 quick, man.
1: 10-4-6.

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0: I have Hawkins in route.
1: Thank you.

0: 16 8 Marion.
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1: Go ahead.
0: Kilo, Oscar, Mike, Oscar, Lima, break.
1: Good.
0: Zero out back, driver ran out of fuel.
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0: げます。Now 250 headed towards Sam Walton Barracksville.
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0: Did you see the plate, poison?
1: Negative.
0: They're in Fairmont now at 74. Frank at 698.

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0: Sorry.
2: Almost struck another vehicle. 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
2: 235, that's 212. I am at the light now. 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

0: Central for us. 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
1: Negative, the caller has turned off.
2: Well, I'll do an area control.
1: Careful. Fairmont 212, they're on Fairmont Avenue by CBS. There's a deputy behind them now.

0: Ford Sierra, and it turned into Gwen tire. It didn't do any infractions while I was behind it.
1: 747.
2: Seven.

Marion County Emergency Communication Center. Status report, falling apparatus reported out of service. TAC 34, TAC 7, TAC 82, 001. Maybe get it out of

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0: 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The occupants are riding with the tow truck. I'll be back.
1: Edward.
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0: 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He's fine.
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1: Fire rescue chief 8. Vehicular accident, Pawpaw Creek Road, at the right before the double bridge is coming to Reesville. Gold truck over the embankment with power lines and phone lines down. Sorry, EMS and fire.
2: And on the Baxter side of the bridge, the Reesville side.
1: Baxter side.

0: 12 Hawk Creek Road, vehicle accident, Station 37, copy, 2, respond. 12 Hawk Creek Road, vehicle accident, area 35. 37-4, responding, 12 Hawk Creek Road, area 35.
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3: Ten four.
2: Does 70 get traffic?
3: He can. I don't know if his radio is on. He's with me though.
2: 10-4.
4: 33. Is he still having trouble bouncing off the different towers?

0: 735, can you inquire how many patients are on scene? There's just one, Marion County, can you stand down?
1: Hello, PHP. Oh, missed you. I sent them a call that we're leaving the office to get it up.
0: RSQ, traffic chief.
2: Affirmative. How many patients are on scene?
0: One right now. He's currently standing up in the cab. Appears to be uninjured, but not 100%. We can't make it to him. We need a ladder.
2: We'll copy one male standing in the cab. I'm sure he's injured, 338.

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1: 22. 22
0: responding. Missouri 30.
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0: GFA reporting, roadway closed, Missouri 39.
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0: Responding 2894 Bridge Hill, are you back? 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
3: 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If you could locate that 27 for the female.
1: That's received. 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
1: Deputy Chief Two Fires.
2: Hello?
0: Deputy Chief Two, go ahead.
1: I'm en route to station. I just had, I was held up at the scene. I'll get a truck. Hold on, we'll tell me about it.
0: Nice to see you. Company to acknowledge. Company 11 disregard your last names. Company 11 disregard your last names. First, be clear, is area 45.
1: Deputy Chief Two Fires, be advised. We will need a paper record.
3: The coal truck.
0: Do you need any help out there, 33?
4: Yeah, we're going to shut this road down and get cars turned around. We're going to be out here for a while.
0: I'm going from the other side of the 17 then.
4: We're good there. We've got them shut down. If I can get someone down by Roosevelt to shut them down.
0: Alright, cut out.
4: Fire department's on the side towards Baxter. Just need someone down on the refill side.
0: Being out from Monaga. I'm out with the other units.
2: 4-33, who believes in route?
4: 4.

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1: 10-4. 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
1: 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Buffalo Creek Road, vehicle accident, area 49.

0: 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Hey, you have a first line here, 541.
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0: Derry Chief 25.
1: Deputy Chief 2 good.
0: I need two things first. You turn Company 11 to shut down 4438 on their side and get a hold of appears to be a large amount of diesel fuel and oil going over the hill. I'm not able to control it because it's on the bottom side of the truck.
1: That's received. Where do you want Company 11 to shut it down at the intersection of 17 and 19?
0: Then they can shut it down right there by the bridge.
1: Received. And has the diesel fuel made it to Puffall Creek at this time?
0: We're unable to tell. There's a field below it, but I cannot get anybody below this cold truck.
1: Received.

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0: Company 11 acknowledges 0-55.

0: Persky, Deputy Chief 2.
1: Hi, go ahead.
0: What supplies are you needing from OES?
1: Right, Tim, as of right now, I'm unsure because I cannot get below the truck to see how much fuel and oil has spilt

0: 10-4. 166. Yeah. His name's gonna be Scott Littleton. He's wearing a white shirt, brown hat, left towards Bob Evans.
1: Okay, 160. There's a battery that just happened in the commons.
2: Yeah.
1: I'll go find the suspect if you want to go to the victim.
2: Okay, where's she at?
3: Whitehall Unit C, looking for him at the lake by BFS.
1: Scott Littleton, he should be over near the Bob Evans if you want to come help.
3: White male, white t-shirt and gray shorts.
4: Man, where do you want us to shut the road down at?
5: I would shut the road down there somewhere around the right around the bridge. That way they can turn back around and go up by the school.
4: You want to shut down at Woods Runs Bridge or like at D-Mary's?
5: By the school.
4: Will do.
3: What's that company? I couldn't talk to you or digital.
5: What's that company?
3: I'm not 100% sure, to be honest with you.
5: Is it boy with green fenders?
3: I don't know. It's upside down. I can't see that.

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1: 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Popo Creek Crew, traffic control 0903.
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0: 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Echo 899503.
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3: Command 2.
2: Probably need the DOH out here, too. We got about 60 foot of guardrail way down our Brazil.
3: Go for it.

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1: 10-4. Can you guys ID him and attach it to the cat?
0: Do you have a date of birth for him?

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0: Roger,
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3: Will you IDF?
4: Marine Scott, Littleton, 81691. Run that, please.
0: 10 boy. Marine 33.
1: 33.
0: I don't believe I gave your 27 back. He's out and clear.
1: You're fine. Frontier is on scene as well.
0: 10 boy.
5: She's walking towards Fairmont Avenue. Nothing physical has happened at this time. Male kept walking, but she did go onto the curb and approach him. It's going to be a female with dark curly hair.

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2: Marion, sir.
1: We have the road shut down on the other side of the bridge.
2: At your scene, be advised. You'll probably have some big tow truck coming through there. So just watch for them. When they get up there, don't let them pull up their traffic because we need them.
1: Factor check.

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1: And you go ahead and let the radio news know that this road's going to be shut down for an extended period of time for people to find another way.
0: Definitely.
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0: 236.
1: Male identified himself as Sean Sigley Brink.
0: Okay.
1: He advised it was his girlfriend that he just broke up with. She pulled up on the sidewalk, said something to him. There was no threats of physical harm or any other criminal activity that happened. He's been advised tonight.
0: 10-4, 9-16.

0: dollar bill.
1: Yeah.
0: Can people get through on the Baird or Baxter side?
1: Yeah, they can go up over Barrickville and down that way.
2: Fire rescue. 374. You can show us in service one patient refusal.
0: Man, service is 0918. 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
1: I got him really jacking with the big rotator.
3: That's the same, send him for.
0: A gallon of fuel would work, honey.
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4: Good. The male is not licensed, correct?
2: Correct, he does not have a license.
4: Alright, somebody that he wants to.

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0: 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She refused to press charges against him after she said she wanted to, so she's 1015 for possession.
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1: Hi.
0: Snake, this is Kate. I'll be on station break.
1: Thanks.
0: The driver admitted smoking meth about 2 hours ago. I'll be on field sobriety.
2: Pennsylvania Avenue. Residents, 17 or 6. Pennsylvania Avenue and Home Street. Color was a neighbor. Did he get here? Male yelling for help. He's kept on him, also good playing on the porch, not making any sense. Unsure if he fell.

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1: Roger. 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
1: Go ahead.
0: That resonance can get through.
1: That's received.

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1: Go ahead.
0: That search was negative.
1: Therefore, thanks.

0: 48 follow up unit.
1: 48.
0: No patients, unresponsive. 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What's your ET on the interval?
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0: I'm done with field sobriety break.
1: Okay.
0: I've contacted 120. He's going to be en route.
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0: So.
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0: Scott.
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0: Shuttle.
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0: China Bowser, Fairmont, Valet Hopper, 0 points clear, Bird. 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
0: Can I get a case number for this?
2: December, be on a probable cause search.
1: Number 615.
0: Yeah, for break. Both vehicles are drivable. They've been advised case number will be cleared.
1: 10-100 hours.

0: 115 Deputy Chief 2. I got a hillbilly coming.
1: Cannonball.
0: He's on his way.

0: Fire Rescue Unit 30 is back in county and back in service.
1: 30 in service, 10-05. Near, yeah, number 32419.

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1: Ten.
0: You can send me 10-8, she was advised.
2: 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How you call me?
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1: Got it.
0: Give me the CFS number.
1: 32418.
0: If you say it one more time, I'm sorry. So CFS 260 what?
1: 32418.

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0: 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We'll need your oxygen, tag number 4.
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0: 947.
1: Good. I have a male wanting to speak to deputy in reference to fraud. Where are you at?
0: Squadron.
1: Sample.

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1: 160.
0: Call me 10-6 on machine OS court detail.
1: 10-4, do you want a CAD made?
2: Yeah, that's fine. Just put it in detail.

0: 30 to 33. Not sure where you guys are at. There's a contractor coming through to get the skyline, just in case you run into him.
1: Okay, he should be fine. He won't make it to us.

0: 1115 Deputy Chief 2.
1: Yeah, sir.
2: The male, I think it's going to be J. Clay Moto.
3: Tempo.
2: Disregard, he's moving towards Gilmore. I'm going to stop him there.
3: Tempo.
4: I got another DOH on the way.

0: 6.12. I'm coming up with the go mark. Speaking with him now.
1: Okay, thank you.
2: $225
1: Out for the bank room.
2: Seven.

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0: Mr. Moto was observed with his DVP on 10-8.
1: Set Moto, 0-1. Yeah.
0: 26-Mike24David-00100.
2: Jason, I'll have the names to you here later.
1: Okay.

0: 9:30.
1: Good.
0: Are you able to handle a public service for 52 trespassing?
1: Yes, I am, Bob. I have two people here I'm talking to.
0: I can get to somebody else. Are you clear from your call?
1: 7-4.
0: I'm at 1-8-3-2, that can you reference trespassing?
1: One reference to what?
0: Trespassing.
1: Squatter.
2: Hello, 11-0-5.

0: 30, you can 10-22.
1: Yeah, the courthouse. DP, your turn.
0: Temple.

0: 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I have a piece of transport when you're ready to copy. Fairmont Medical Center, ER room 4, home to Ruby NICU, in a cardiac monitor, patient has levo running, cab number 5.
1: Okay, we'll be responding in just a second. We're finishing check-off and chart.
0: Thank you.

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0: Party's gonna clean up some of the trash. I provided them with trash bags. I'm gonna check back later. Make sure they honor their deal. 10-8.
1: Just 11-10.

0: Charlie Chief, she's 11:15.
1: Go ahead.
0: We got one of Hillbilly's trucks that's backing out. He's going to back out and turn around. So just watch for him there and help him out.
1: That's received.

1576, Crickets Creek, right back, pain, station 20, company, 13 EMS response. 1576, Crickets Creek, right back, pain, 1113. Who's your responding? Who's your responding, 1114?

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1: Okay.
0: Can you not hear him? He's got an emergency call.

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1: 34 responding, 1576, Perkins Creek Road, back pain, 1115.

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1: 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Okay.

0: Fairmont 236.
1: Good.
0: I have a mail by public service lane to speak to somebody about Albert Court. What do you advise?
1: Personal.
0: That's fine.

0: Curtis, you 22. You're responding to a 71-year-old female, conscious of her breathing AKs. She's complaining of lower back pain and hip pain. Be a white trailer, camper, two white vehicles, and a blue car in the driveway.
1: I believe 22 is in service.
0: Where is he? Thank you.
1: Station 20, Good. Are you asking for a call? I found it. Can you stay just a soccer complex, please? Yeah. Sorry, she says 25 on the air.

0: Miller School of Permanence, Permanent 115, CVA, 620, Station 1, respond. Miller School of Permanence, Permanent 115, CVA, 1121.
1: One thing responding.
0: Responding. 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
1: Unit 48 responding, Miller School Apartments, Burma 116, CVA 1122. Units responding, Miller School Apartments, 69-year-old female, slurred speech, left-sided weakness.
2: Follow-up.

0: 166. Mary, 166.
1: 166.
0: I have a vehicle accident, negative injuries. West Bank at Whitehall Boulevard.
1: No, I still have a 1015.
0: Would you like me to send another unit?
1: Yeah, because I'm en route to the hospital.
0: Are there any available units?
2: Earth, my guys are all busy. Can you see if the state unit's available for that, please?
0: Mary, state unit 446.
2: Good.
0: I have a vehicle accident, negative injuries, Whitehall Boulevard, West Bank, over.
2: Good.
0: Whitehall and the Sheriff's Department, all 10-6. VA, semi-truck versus a blue Kia, still in the roadway, negative injuries.
1: 2-4.
2: You said from the public service here.
0: Number 33.

0: 236 from him.
1: 236.
0: Can you generate extra patrol requests for Albert Corps under the bridge for all three shifts? There's several homeless people living under the bridge. There's also a lot of drug activity. If you can just pass it along to all three shift supervisors.
1: Tempo. 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
0: Okay, email me some video and screenshots. 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
1: Okay.
0: Turning Hillbilly around and sending him back to you.
1: Roger, Steve. Thank you.
0: You're welcome.

0: Captain Mike, can you give me the CFS number again?
1: PNW Chief 2, he's on his way.
0: Need a vehicle, need a tow.
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0: 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Florida somewhere.
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2: Yes.
0: Caller advises, going to be a dump truck. 12656 is a 28, appears to have two rear flat tires on the right side.
3: 10-4, we'll see if we can find him when we get a chance. We're still going to be tied up for a while.

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0: Female advised that her smoke detector is beeping. She does not see any smoke nor flames. And she's wanting to see if the fire department can come check it.

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0: 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Bellevue Boulevard, in Belmar, room 53, difficulty breathing,
1: 1153. Ambulance 25, can you handle that, please?
0: Responding. Bellevue Boulevard in Belmont, room 53, difficulty breathing, 1153. 25,
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1: 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Difficulty breathing, 1154. Units responding, Belmont, 62-year-old male, and she's complaining difficulty breathing. That's a COPD history.

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0: divorced.
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0: You might be cold, Rod. I'm looking through the woods now, seeing if he ran down in here.
1: Careful.
2: 36, I didn't copy all that. Do you have somebody dip on you?
0: Jonathan Myers, you should have misdemeanor stuff through the state. It's not that big a deal.
2: Alright, I'll start your way. Where exactly were you at? Something about Cole Run?
0: Last time I saw him, he was slipping on the grass hill behind the bridge, but I don't see him now. Feel cold on him, like dip out. He was wearing a shirt, just covering his face with a t-shirt.

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0: 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I'll be 10-8.
1: 10-4.
0: Any chance you get the trail?
2: Hi, Mr. Traffic. What's this?
0: Any chance you get the trail?
2: Probably. I'm checking the 300 block of Walnut behind the houses. 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
1: Service 1218, 10 number 32444.

0: Sam on 236. Are you still on Benny?
1: Oh yeah, with a male on Walnut. 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
1: Mount East Park Elementary, 3030.
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1: Six,
0: 236.
2: Mr. Sawinski was advised.
0: Okay. 10 more, 12, 9, 6.

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0: 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I think he's either at the Zupac or at Yam. Okay, I'll flip that way.
1: Thirty-six. What's the description of the person you're looking for?
0: Donald Abshire.
2: The first one that dips had a pentagram on his forehead, the other one's Donnie.

0: 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No problem. Station 32 respond. Landing Lane to Alice. No problem. 1236.
1: 25 responded.
0: 45 responding. Landing Lane to Alice. No problem. 1236.

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1: Good.
0: I'm speaking to the complainant of Yams right now. Is you, are you still on your way here?
1: Yeah.
0: 10:04. I'll have some information for you. We need to try to follow up. We're going to get here.
1: Okay.

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1: Tony 5 on scene, 4:30 now.

0: Jones.
1: Ten 15 was arraigned by the municipal judge. She goes to bond. I'll be 10-8.
2: 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Cat number 32455.

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0: Myself and 12 are clear from the hands and being out to the CSX property.
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2: Correct, we're on the Board of Education now.

Good. Be advised that the DOH is going to have this road shut down for an extended amount of time.

0: 11-11, Deputy King 2.
1: Yes.
0: I got a state car headed at you.

26 to 12. 10. He was driving one of his work trucks with a trailer attached. It was parked right out front. It's not there. I assume it's not there. 10-4. I know for the longest time he was driving a white Super Duty. Is that the one? Yeah, it had a flatbed trailer. Like I said, it was parked right out front on the street.

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1: The property that was found was returned to Miss Smith.
2: Your last name is?
1: She's been advised tonight.
0: Perfect.

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1: 记错。
0: Yeah, what are Buck Adams the bigger issue?
1: Tough.

0: Yeah, in green space with two other subjects.
1: 10-4.

0: 212.
1: 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They're moving along. 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
0: 512, 1306.

0: 330. 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
0: Good luck. 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
1: That's on them.
0: Sorry, I'll be 10-8 here in a few.
2: 10-6.

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0: gun?
1: Anything above 30, 84, put a Cotton 11 on it. Start to do, because they're going to have the DOH have the range shut down, 10 us and 11.
0: Okay.

继续创立给您创一场这个团队啊。一直啊这飞机不想跟他们回去。再见。

0: Sorry, it's Unit 21's returning. DOHR remain on scene with the roadway closed.
1: Unit 21 returning, 1312.
2: Tony 11, you can go ahead and return.

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0: 1061 has the vehicle. Right.
1: Go ahead.
0: DOH is going to have this section of road shut down from Woods Run to somewhere down towards Reedsville for a very, very long extended period of time. We'll be 10-8. Can you email me the CAD for this, please?
1: God bless.

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0: Good.
1: Can you let the bus garage know that that's going to be closed as well? I don't know how they're going to get kids from Reedsville if they're coming, if they want to coordinate with DOH and work something out or not.
0: We've already advised them.

0: femininity look, you're not looking for Nikita Stone King.
1: We're not really looking for her. What do you have?
0: She's on public service advice that somebody came down to her camp looking for her.
1: Put her through to 455.

0: 33.
1: Baxter Fire Department 20, the driver's name, is it okay to give to him?
0: 10-4, that's fine. If they need the vehicle information as well, you can provide that to them as well.
1: 10-4. 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
2: Personal.

0: 说说吗？That call never came through. She called back. Let me know.
1: She's on the line now.
0: 4 or 5 still.

0: 201 Fairmont.
1: 201.
0: We have a magistrate court for hearing.
2: We need you guys to go ahead and continue with that transport from earlier from the off order review next year, please.
0: Okay, responding.
2: Responding 1336.
0: Thank you.

0: Marion 70.
1: Good.
0: When you clear, I have a public service for you.
1: 10-4, do you have a name?
0: First name of Patrick.
1: Ten four, just take his number, advise him I'll call him back.
0: 10-4.

0: 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You're about 7308, medical problem, 1344. Are you responding? Pierpont Center, room 308, medical problem, 1344.
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1: 41.
0: 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Still in the roadway.

0: Sorry, come on. Myself, 70 and 30. I'm be out 42-46, Husky Highway. 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
1: Adam. 427-006 Adam. 427-006 Adam. The other one's going to be David 41-644 Adam. David 41-644 Adam. Can you send the 1051 for the second one, please?
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1: Hello.
0: Driver Edward 423244. Edward 423244, break.
1: Yes.
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2: 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Charles 13592, Charles 13592.

0: Birth America. Do we have a long leaf drive in Marion County?
1: Off of Gray's Run, it's 250 then.
0: Yeah,

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1: Go ahead.
0: 712-815 Adam.
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0: Sir, Monkey 36. 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Go ahead.
1: I'll be 10-6 out of the third quarter.
0: 10-6.
1: I'll go check out a sign if you guys can give me off.
2: 10-4. The lights are still on.
0: Failure to pay fines out of Fairmont. Amount of $60.
1: $60 is $60.
0: 10-4-6-0.
1: Do you copy and what did you advise?
3: Your discretion.
2: Go
0: ahead.
2: Will you clear out an extra patrol with Walmart?
0: 10-4.
1: Where's Route 3 in the county at?
4: T-36, and I was you down on that.
0: Amount of $60, 6-0.

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2: We don't have one in Marion County. Show me Linwood.
1: 10 on that last part, I'm sorry.
2: It's showing Meanland Road.
1: 10-4, it's also on the same mower that the other side's on.

435 rescue. EMS, passenger of the Toyota is complaining of pain. So 14-0.

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1: Twenty-five.
0: 25, responding Gateway Connector, first one to accident, 1404, refers to 25.
1: Yeah.
0: Engine 41 and Fairmont Police Department tell of the vehicle accident originally came in as negative injuries. And Fairmont Police Department tell there's one patient complaining of knee pain wanting to be checked out.
1: Okay.
0: Engine
1: 41.

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0: 66 SAM 130
1: traffic stop. Huntington off of 4th and Jackson.
2: Three to Manny, can all be on duty?
3: 10-6.
4: 70.
5: Beagle's been moved to the roadway, seems under control, 41's returning.
4: Turning 1417.
1: 4th and Jackson, can you find a driver's license for Helen King, please? 2951.
6: Nice. Nissan was towed by waterfront. The Toyota is drivable, drove away from scene. See what makes the case, I'll be clear.
3: 10-4-14-18.
1: I have a 27 for you.
3: Go ahead.
1: Charles 211914. Charles 211914.
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0: Are you guys having brain issues?
1: T-36, Fairmont, did you get a return from Ms. King?
2: 10-4 again.
1: Now and clear.
2: She's all there. Can you check in and say she's clear?
1: 10-4.

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1: Good.
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1: 10-6 location.
0: Come on.
1: 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Clear, Magistrate Court, 10-7.
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2: 25, Marion, guys.
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1: They are getting an alarm for a sprinkler head malfunction or a break or something.
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2: All the 10-8 from here, just make sure fire knows that they couldn't reset that panel because they can't get in contact with the Morgantown fire.
1: 10-4.
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0: 236 Fairmont. Yeah, with two individuals in the green area on Adams.
1: 736.
0: 212, 236.

0: 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While they pack their belongings up and I'm moving along, sorry.
1: Tavern 236, 13-0.
2: 212-236. Go ahead. Were they the same subjects that I told to move along earlier?
0: Possibly. I didn't see which ones you moved along. They were closer to the Huntington Bank. They're leaving the area now.
2: No wheelchair and a shopping cart.

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1: there,
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1: Yeah.
0: I have a female wanting to speak to a deputy in reference to a possible complaint that was filed about her.
1: More time.

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1: Ten acknowledges.
0: Ten acknowledges, 1515.

0: 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Person under accident, station 25, respond. 459, Curtis Hill Road, person under accident, 1550.
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0: Marion 10-6, prosecutor's results.
1: Okay. 31 in the squadron.
0: Safety, Marion, what was your traffic?
1: I just need to know if anybody was in the squadron.
0: I just pulled in. What do you got?
1: Can you give me a lineup whenever you get a chance?
0: Yeah.
2: Come here, 12-4 rescue.
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3: 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Unit 48 responding. 1315 Pennsylvania Avenue, 1530. 55-year-old male. Difficulty in breathing. Believes he has pneumonia. 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
1: Okay,
0: sir. I was out on station 36. Are you going to finish handling that? I'm not going to finish it.
1: 10-4-15-36. 36.

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West Denver, Bob Evans, says Mon County Difficulty Breathing, Station 37, respond. West Denver, Bob Evans, Difficulty Breathing, 1544.

0: West River, Bob Evans, difficulty breathing, station 20, respond. West River, Bob Evans, difficulty breathing, 1545. 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

0: doing?
1: I'm clear from Prosecutor's Office. We got the match report, paperwork.
0: 10-4-6-9.

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2: Q14 Fairmont, please shoot me out at the prosecutor's office.
1: Bravo.

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0: Adam's okay, Alex. Okay, well,
1: thank you. Six for nine.
0: Good.
1: Clear from Natura. One, six, eight, Marion, traffic, south. Yeah, with 59 Edwards, 125, on manual drive, at Frankfurt 27.
0: Good.
1: Towards 246891, good.
0: 10-4-16-22.

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0: order. 10 more.

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1: Time for

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0: Orange, Jeep, connector at Hammond.
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0: Claremont, please roll.
1: Yeah.
0: Is that 28 out of West Virginia? 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

0: 说。
1: What did I give you for 28 again?
0: Adam.
1: 27 will hear any.
0: Good.
1: Edward 148843, repeating Edward 148832. Come back to him, the clear subject.
0: That's

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1: 212.
0: Amber McClure of Princeton, valid operator 0 points clear.

0: Marion, West Virginia 28.
1: Yes.
0: November 4, Bravo 185. November 4, Bravo 185.
1: From Fairmont to Ford, it expires 11 of 26.
0: Clear. 4-0, brother.

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2: Fire rescue, rescue on.
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0: hearing very nice.
1: What do you get for 39, Mary?
0: Can he signal 1 very nice?
1: 10-4, give him a minute.
0: Air 168. They will be in check, Middletown Road, the intersection, in the turning lane going towards Walmart Brick.
1: Oh.
0: The caller knows that there's a blue car at the intersection. Male got out of the driver's side and went to the passenger side. Looked like there was a female there. Wasn't sure what was going on.
2: Yeah, well, through air patrol, see if I can find it.

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1: Good.
0: I've got Nicole on the line to speak with you.
1: What?

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1: Call 44 responding, 550 Sycamore Hollow Road, 2 down, 1, 1700 yards.
0: Further?
1: 10-4, 1700 yards.
0: GIS.
2: I like that. It's approximately a mile from 218, there's a tree down with lines across the roadway. Lawn power's already been notified with no ETA.
0: Yeah, I sure see.
1: Two signal one.
3: Third hammer in tonight.
1: 10-4, 1700 hours.
0: 22
1: West Virginia 27. 7 5 5. It was digital. Can you repeat?

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1: 10-4-17-0-1.

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1: 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Clear.
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2: .144 on scene, on tree down blocking the roadway.
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2: .144 fire rescue, you notified DOH, this tree's a little larger than what I can handle.
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0: I have a VIN for you to run an attachment already.
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0: 1 Frank Tom Zebra Robert 1 5 Victor 7 X-ray Tom Adam 5 1611.
1: Tampa.
0: 23, and I'll be 10-8 from up here. If you would attach all that and make this case for me.
1: Ten four, your case number is 823.

0: 9:22. Yeah. 10:29, break.
1: Good.
0: For the Mazda 27, you ran Justin Fluharty has won through Whitehall Police KPS SRO non DUI second for 460.
1: Ten four. I'm not out with him. I'm just passing.
0: Ten four.

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0: Taking a call from 115 Valley Drive. It was a domestic call. It's no longer taking place. The female took off with the caller's dad's car keys. It's going to be a Maria subject.
1: Two twenty-three. I'm on exit. Go with that house and read the evidence.
0: 10-4-223.

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1: Good.
0: I was advising they're receiving threatening phone calls at the store. Mel is saying that he's going to bring a firearm and shoot at the place.
1: Okay.

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1: I have a transport out of Fairmont ER room 3 going to Ruby Mickey bed 23, ALS cardiac monitor on blood. Head 8.
0: Receive.
1: Nine, 10-3.
0: Good.
1: 10-29, break.
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0: Pretty nice, got it.
1: 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Going to be 9 ounce solid, their senses, body attachment.

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1: I'm 10-4.
0: G22, are you trying to get on for Graham's subject?
1: 10-4.
0: Have you back by public service?
1: Can you send it to my personal?
0: 10-4.
2: 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Good.

0: Paramount 223. Are you clear to break for another threat complaint?
1: I'm sorry, what do you have?
0: I have another threat complaint at Walgreens.
1: Yeah, I'll handle that. What do you have? Sorry, any details?
0: Callers, the pharmacist advised that there was a patient upset, came through the drive-through. They were being verbally aggressive and made threats of using a firearm. They're not on scene. This occurred about 1800 hours.

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0: 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I have a well-being check parking lot between Learning Land and Tuscan.
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0: 322 Fairmont, that was about us.
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0: .22-65, you want me to handle up?
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0: .22 Fairmont, I'll be en route to the Tuscan Spa.
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1: No.
0: I'll advise that in the parking lot between Learning Lane and Peskin's Home Spa, there's a white male, mid-50s, blue shirt and a backpack, appears to be under the influence.
1: Right. 10-4.
2: 2-14, Fairmont.
0: 2-14.
2: I'm clear from here. I'll call with further break.
0: Yeah.
2: 222, I'm right over here. I can handle that. Well, being checked.
1: Ten forward. 222 for one. I'll be 10-8.
0: 10-4, 18-21.
2: 214, Fairmont. You can show me out of here with that well being checked.

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0: 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He's clear.
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1: If you guys want to move to Farmington, you can. 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
1: Alrighty.
0: ET37. Checking out west.

0: from a traffic stop February of 26. I located a 2013 Honda CRV. Can you EMS response? Country Club Road at the Tiger Center, 306, unresponsive patient, 1838. Three, can you repeat?
1: Do we have a color for the vehicle?
0: Negative. 39.
1: That vehicle, one. Have another name, date of birth, please.
0: God.
1: This one's out of West Virginia as well. Caitlin, spelled with a C. Hill, common spelling. 10/12/2000. Break for another 27 by the numbers.
0: Unresponsive time of call. Oxygen's in the 60s. Her blood sugar was 419.

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0: 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Marion State, Unit 125, Starstruck.
1: I'm 10-4, we're just waiting on the tow service, Marion.
0: 10-4, 18-41.

0: Roger, Paul. This is the 28 on the CRV.
1: One
0: 15452,
1: Adam. Out of West Virginia. Temple. It's registered to the Thomas subject. Read the address.

0: 9-3.
1: I'm good.
0: Here's 27 for Madeira, Wellington. No, it's clear.
1: Okay, well, thank you. Just attach, please.

0: 39,
1: guys.
0: The status mass were by, say, he saw some people chasing around injured deer on Big John Hill in the middle of the highway. I'm going out to check it out.
1: 10-4.

0: clear numbers.
1: You got 39.
0: Andrew, dear, let's do this. I'm going to take care of it.
1: Yeah, of course. Station 20, 33 is an option, Ruby. 1857.

Marion County Emergency Communications Center says support the following apparatus are reported out of service. Attack 80 Taylor, X-7, attack 34.

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0: 34 arriving.
1: Ambulance 34 arriving, Fairmont 1908.
2: Ambulance 25 on scene. 19-0. Stop it! What are you doing?
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1: Good.
0: I have a regular traffic complaint, Husky Highway, passing Katy Road going towards Farmington Break.
1: Good.
0: Silver Nissan swerving all over the roadway.
1: Marion, I'm on the channel, and thanks for coming around. Go get it.
0: 10-39.
1: Thanks, there.

0: 39, the vehicle is now approaching the light in Farmington now.
1: 10-4, what was the description again?
0: It's a silver Nissan, 28 is 117429.
1: 10-4.

0: 39, the actual plate ID 117429 Adam, registered to a Sabrina Barker of Harrison County.
1: 7-4.

0: not Marion. I'm in the area. Any update?
1: I believe they're in the area of Oakhurst now. He's not saying the vehicle's going 40 in a 55 mile per hour zone.
0: Yeah.
1: They're now approaching Carnegie.
0: 10-4.

0: 39. I'm not sure if you're still in the area looking for that vehicle. It's one up Water Street, Macon.
1: No, I'm in Mannington. I'll keep an eye out for it.
0: That works.
2: Three to Mannington. Everything done for up here. I'll be back in the route to the caller's home.

0: Sky Rescue 33, is that it, Rudy?
1: Point 10 8 2 above.
0: 10 5 9 2.

Ambulance 34 in service, 1928. 34, your CAD number is 32527.

0: Yes.
1: Statements were taken from both parties. Break.
0: Yes.
1: Everything was verbal and no parties wish to press charges. I'll be cutting from here.
0: 10-4.
1: Put out Marrington, anything of contact?
0: 10-4. You'll be down.
2: 4, thank you.

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1: 放进去。
0: I have a PA-28 for you. Will you ready to run right?
1: Yes.
0: Mike, Nora, William, 3066, out of Pennsylvania. Will you just give me the address attached to that?
1: 10-4, it's a reference to the female you just spoke to, right?
0: Yes.
1: Okay, stay back.Fairmont
0: 222.
1: Just got a call. The Country Club Road intersection light is not switching. We're on the phone with DOH. Could someone go over and start traffic control until it gets fixed?
0: Ten
1: Forks. Address on it is 344 Moosehead Drive.